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0: 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This is Fantasia.
1: What's up, fam? It's your boy Isaac Curry, and I'm kicking it with my sister, Darlene McCoy.
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1: Yes.
3: Home tonight, this babe, girl. I love you.

It's the Nightly Spirit, your girl Darlene and family. Here's tonight's selfie session. You know, I want to ask you, when was the last time you experienced pure joy? Not stress relief, not survival, not even obligation, but joy. You know, that's what dancing does to you. Dancing is bigger than a movement. Dancing is a celebration. It's freedom. It's thank you. It's life. And maybe that's why God gave us music in the first place. It's so we can enjoy ourselves and dance to it. Dance on his head. Hey, I love it. And those of you that don't, if you just joined us, I'm telling you, I have a song that I'm releasing in my gospel music, my gospel house music. The lyric says, dance on his head to the beat of this groove. Dance like you know what the devil can't do. Can't wait for it. Can't wait for y'all to hear it. Woo, that thing had me dancing every day. But anyway, we got more of the Nightly Spirit coming up in 5 minutes.

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0: the Nightly Spirit. Your girl Darlene here, Sybil Wilkes, with tonight's news update.
1: It's Sybil Wilkes with what we need to know. Leading off, a historic breakthrough from France, where President Trump signed a memorandum of understanding with Iran, immediately reopening the Strait of Hormuz and easing financial restrictions. On the civil rights front, the Justice Department joined a federal lawsuit challenging Evanston, Illinois' landmark reparations program, arguing that cash payments exclusive to black residents violate discrimination laws. In Chicago, police have a suspect in custody for the recent Grand Park cross burning, which the perpetrator claims was a political protest against White House policies. Chicago is preparing for an unforgettable celebration. Today, the Obama Presidential Center will celebrate the grand opening in Jackson Park with an absolutely legendary concert lineup featuring Stevie Wonder, Bruce Springsteen, Jennifer Hudson, and Common. Nothing common about that. I'm Sybil Wilkes. Be informed, be empowered.
0: Why, thank you, Sybil. Coming up, family, I've got a word for you. I've got the Vintage Vault, and I got family prayer. And you don't want to miss it, okay? Coming up on the Nightly Spirit.

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1: It's the Nightly Spirit, your girl Darlene and family. We going in the vintage vault. We going in the 1990s. Here is Fred Hammond and Radical for Christ. Dance like David danced. From my vintage vault on the Nightly Spirit.
2: 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Put those hands together all over this place.

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8: Minute to pray. Oh, dear God, we come to you today filled with gratitude, inspiration, and hope. We have been touched and encouraged by the physical manifestation of your awesome and unlimited power. Countless numbers of us were personally blessed to witness 28 monks whose beliefs require them to live a life of poverty, chastity, and obedience to God. We watched as they walked 2,300 miles from Texas to D.C., many of them barefooted, petitioning God to grant their prayer for peace. Some of us walked with them, prayed with them, and joined them in their prayer for peace. Once again, as was in the case with Jesus, who also walked this earth barefooted, sharing love and advocating peace for all, we are reminded that by faith, God can empower us to accomplish that which may seem impossible or improbable. Faith is a most powerful weapon. Hallelujah and amen.
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0: He's able.
1: Able.
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0: I have a witness tonight. 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
1: He saw the best.
0: I can't get no help up in here, because there are some folk in here that people have wrote you off, said you would never amount to anything, said that you would never end up being anywhere. But Myron, tell him one more time, what did he see?
1: He saw the best.
0: When mama said you would never be nothing, when aunties and uncles said that you'd never amount to anything, when daddy didn't come home anymore, he didn't

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1: There's something special on the inside of you. There's purpose. There's promise. There's books. There's goals. There's ministry. You've got to become what God has designed you to be. Let's prophesy pregnant possibilities.
2: Pregnant.
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1: Now birthing.
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1: A new. 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

0: Hey, it's Melissa Wade in the water inviting you to join me right after Get Up Mornings with Erica Campbell, 10 a.m. until 3 p.m. as we continue to be encouraged and uplifted by the Word of God and blessed by the best inspirational music in the Triangle. 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
15: Put your hand like this. A few years ago,

your hands together like this. I want everybody to get on your feet. Wait a minute, stay right there. Y'all go back. I want you to stay there. Stay right there. Now you know what I want y'all to do? 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Say, neighbor, I love you. Say, I know you might not know me, and I might not know you.

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Hey, this is Corey. I love The Light. I listen to it every day. And if you ain't listening to The Light, I don't know what you're doing. So tune in every day. And Melissa is that deal.

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1: 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Hey!

0: In the choir stand. Where is that? 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Where it at?
1: In the choir stand. 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
0: Hey!
1: In the choir stand.
0: Eddie, I want to go back to that. Gotta keep watching.
1: In the choir stand. Where it at?
0: Do that break. One, two, ready. You do it. Yeah.

0: 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Yes.
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2: 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Come on.

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10: It's hard to believe that 2026 is halfway over. It's startling that 6 months have passed already. When you were 10, it seemed like your teen years would never come. By the time you're a teenager, you just can't wait for 21. However, do you remember when 30 years old seemed to come right after 23? And then 40 and 30 years felt like they were only a couple years apart. Wow. And at 40, statistics say that your life is half over, if you are blessed. At 50, some of us start having pains in parts of our bodies that we didn't even know we had. Then here comes 60, and everybody is saying yes, ma'am, or no, sir, to you. By your 70s, you become acutely aware that life is way too short, that time moves way too fast, and there definitely are no replays and no rewinds. So relish every second of every minute of every hour you are blessed to have, because time cannot be repeated.
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1: Listen, Eden is kingdom, and Eden mindset is a kingdom mindset. 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

Hi, my name is Rhonda. I'm a part of Wake Chapel Church family. And I just want to tell you, I just love listening to my girl, Melissa Wade, and the water. 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I love the station. It's so inspirational, and it's just a delight.

0: the Weight in the Water, inviting you to join me right after Get Up Mornings with Erica Campbell, 10 a.m. until 3 p.m. as we continue to be encouraged and uplifted by the Word of God and blessed by the best inspirational music in the Triangle. Also, don't miss my pick hits of the week, Monday Motivational Moment, the Light Lunch at Noon, along with the Grub Plug of the Day, interviews, exaltation, and of course, did I say the best in gospel music? 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
2: 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Jesus. To Kaylin Carr.
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Hallelujah. You've given me everything I need. Are you grateful today? And with chaos around, I'll still choose to say, yeah. Lord, I thank you.

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1: 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Wait on the Lord. 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

0: nigga. He doesn't just do praise breaks. He's got his own music now he's doing. About That Name by DJ T-Storm and Dominic Hall. And before that, you heard Albertina Walker with I'm Still Here. And right now, I've got to take a break. I've got to go for a second, but don't you go anywhere. Don't you leave me. More of the new Donnie McClurkin Show to go right after this.
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Back everybody to the new Donnie McClurkin Show on this wonderful Friday. I've got my sister Andrea McClurkin Malini, and she's going to hit this off with a great song. God Can. Take it, sister.

0: Chicago Mass Choir with I Need Your Spirit. And before that, you got your laugh on with Kev on Stage with our Friday Funnies. Now, I've got to take a break, but when we come back, he's got a praise break just for us. DJ T-Storm's going to hit us with that praise break you've been looking for. So don't you go anywhere. More of the new Donnie McClurkin Show to go right after this.
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0: 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Sibbo!
1: It's Sibbo Wilkes with what we need to know. Former President Barack Obama and First Lady Michelle Obama officially celebrated the grand opening of the Obama Presidential Center on the south side of Chicago. This massive 19-plus acre campus in Jackson Park blends a historic museum and reading room with community spaces like a garden, recording studios, and a public library. Number two, today is also World Sickle Cell Day 2026, a global initiative dedicated to raising vital awareness about the inherited blood disorder that affects millions of people worldwide. The official theme for this year's observation focuses on closing the survival gap by advocating for equitable access to high-quality healthcare and timely diagnoses. Healthcare organizations and local communities are hosting screening campaigns and educational events to support affected families and reduce global treatment disparities. Buying Black 365. Millions of Americans are celebrating Juneteenth today, marking 161 years since enslaved people in Galveston, Texas, finally learned of their freedom. But as a federally recognized holiday, all local banks, Federal Reserve branches, and the New York Stock Exchange post offices will remain closed for the day. While public offices and libraries close their doors, private delivery services like Amazon, FedEx, and UPS will continue normal business operations. Black America 250 and the spotlight is on, as we said, the historical origins of Juneteenth. They trace back to June 19, 1865, when 2,000 Union troops arrived in Galveston Bay, Texas, to enforce the Emancipation Proclamation. General Gordon Granger delivered the historic news that over 250,000 enslaved Black people in the state of Texas were legally free by executive decree. I'm Sibbo Wilkes. Be informed, be empowered.
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0: I Hate the Homies episode is out right now, but listen, World Cup action, big soccer match action yesterday. South Africa tied. Switzerland beat Bosnia. Canada just ran the score up on Qatar. 6-0. Mexico beat South Korea. I love that. Y'all need to be watching this. This afternoon, the United States takes on Australia. Scotland versus Morocco. Then you got Brazil versus Haiti. Turkey versus Paraguay. Let me tell y'all something. It's some amazing big soccer action right now. And if you're not about that life, you need to be. You got a lot of time to get going. It's Juneteenth today. It's Father's Day this weekend. Get into this soccer fever. We all having it right now. I'm Griff, and that's your quick sports minute. Commander Cheryl with the birthdays. My voice gone, Cheryl.
3: Thank you, Griff. If you're celebrating your birthday, you're celebrating today with Felicia Rashad. Also, Zoe Saldana. D Nice, his birthday is today. Gospel artist Anita Wilson, happy birthday, sister. My nephew Jeremy Freeman and a good friend Shavisha Rutledge. And if it's your birthday, well, happy birthday from Get Up Mornings with Erica Campbell.
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0: They tuned at 10 for my girl, Melissa Wade, in the water in the midday. But right now, here's traffic. 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
20: Good morning. There are several celebrations happening today to mark Juneteenth. Juneteenth marks the day slaves in Texas were officially freed nearly 3 years after the Emancipation Proclamation. You can find a list of area events on WRAL.com. And tomorrow, people will gather at Dix Park for the Capital City Juneteenth celebration there. People can bring lawn chairs and blankets and enjoy an afternoon of entertainment, food, and kids' activities. The city of Raleigh is expecting thousands of people to attend, and organizers say the celebration is important to recognize the day's historical impact. That celebration starts at 2 p.m. and lasts until 6. And happening tonight, Zebulon is hosting a Juneteenth art walk. The walk will be in downtown Zebulon, and local businesses will display work from almost a dozen different artists. That event runs from 7 to 9 p.m. I'm Kirsten Clark from WRAL-TV. 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
4: It's Get Up Mornings with Erica Campbell. I'm Cheryl Jackson. It's Juneteenth, so we've got to set the tone. I pulled on my good friend, Pastor Dante King of Forward Church. And so we want to hear your perspective on Juneteenth. Set the tone for us.
5: Thanks a lot, Cheryl. So glad to be here. Juneteenth is the day that we celebrate. Originated in June 19th, 1865. Galveston, Texas, the African-Americans, 250,000 who still were slaves, finally realized that they were free. Sad appetite is it was 100 years after the initial Emancipation Proclamation had been signed. So America had 100 years on us. They go to Galveston and tell all the African-Americans they are free, but yet some still acted as if they were slaves. It's so indicative of how we do sometimes. But here's my message to everyone today. The Word of God said, he whom the Son sets free is free indeed. There's always somebody that has to let you know you're free. And if you're free, act like you're free. Not only is Juneteenth the day we celebrate, but we owe Oprah Lee a debt of gratitude. History has not captured who she was. She's an African-American lady who started off in 2016, walked from Galveston, Texas, all the way to Washington, D.C. to make sure Juneteenth would be a holiday. We owe her a debt of gratitude because what she's done, the sacrifice she made, not only her, but so many people whose shoulders we stand on. So let's celebrate Juneteenth. You celebrate Cinco de Mayo. You celebrate 4th of July. This is our celebration for our day and our freedom. And if you're free, walk in your freedom. Juneteenth, let's celebrate. So let's pray as we get started. Father, we thank you for the ultimate liberation that you did on Calvary. We thank you for freeing us, God. It wasn't a Emancipation Proclamation, but it was by your blood. I pray those who are listening today will walk in the freedom, because your word said, he whom the Son sets free is free indeed, and not to be entangled again to their yoke of bondage. We thank you right now, for you are the greatest liberator ever. And as we celebrate Juneteenth, we reflect on the fact of those who have gone before us. All these things, we thank you right now, because we are free. In Jesus' name we pray. Amen.
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19: Good morning. The UNC Tar Heels are just two wins away from the first Men's College World Series title in program history. They face the Oklahoma Sooners in a best-of-three series this weekend in Omaha. And these teams have faced each other in the postseason last year, and the Tar Heels won. Game one is tomorrow night at 8. Game two will be at 2:30 on Sunday afternoon. If a Game 3 is needed, it would be Monday night at 7. And lawmakers on Capitol Hill are honoring the life of NASCAR driver Kyle Busch. The U.S. Senate passed a bipartisan resolution recognizing his racing career spanning 25 years and his role as a father. Busch died last month. He had severe pneumonia that progressed into sepsis. He was just 41 years old. I'm Kirsten Clark from WRAL-TV. 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
6: Yes, it is time for the Fresh Word on a Friday, and we pulled an excerpt of a sermon from Dr. Jackie Green titled, I Gotta Go. Check it out.
7: He gotta go. He has to go. Stop fighting God, holding on to things that he wants to free you from. You want power? Hold on, better. You want rest? Let go of what God is trying to break off of your life. I don't believe that he's just in this room to break relationships. I believe there are promotions that he's trying to break you out of. You stepped into corner offices that have changed your devotion. You need to lay back down and learn gyra, not a job.
8: Wow.
9: Let it go.
8: Wow.
9: Let it go.
10: It's interesting. I found myself in that when she said, you know, doing your job or whatever in spite of devotion. So you thinking, I got to get this work done. Mm-hmm. I don't have time to do the devotion today. But you still got to make God priority. I don't care what you're doing.
9: Absolutely.
10: So I found myself in that message. Yeah.
9: Wow. Yeah. When you don't have time to pray, that's some time to pay attention. When you don't have time to go to church or to spend time in fellowship or discipleship. Because, you know, a lot of times we go to church, but discipleship is something that we're supposed to be doing. Being a disciple and making disciples, you know. And when your work and your career and your push and all of that gets in the way of that, you might need to reevaluate. Listen to the Father. Find out if he's guiding you or if there's something you want to do because it makes you feel good or look good. The new job, the new position, and all the things. You have to be careful because I don't think God gives us anything to destroy us and to take us away from him. That's not a blessing if what you've been given or what you're called to takes you away from God. Woo, that's a grown-up message. That ain't no
10: that's
9: new brand new.
10: That's a grown-up.
9: I've been in church.
8: I know. I loved it. And then Pastor Kearney was talking about that today. Like, you really got to, you have to make sure you're praying for everything. Like, God, is this the right person? Is this the right job? Is there, these the right directions? Am I going the right way? Do you have me where you need me? Like, and not just before you go to bed and at dinner and all, like, you got to have a relationship with God. Stop treating him like that.
9: Yeah. Right. And a relationship doesn't feel like I got to go to the principal's office to get information.
10: Ooh.
9: Be careful when asking God feels like, oh, let me go ask God. Like, anytime. You can be driving down the street. You can be doing your exercise and just talking to the Father. And he can literally be instructing you. Yeah. A lot of times we want to make it very hooky spooky. We don't serve a spooky God. Church people do that. You know what I mean? They got to tap you three times and spin you around and then get a water spray bottle of oil. Like, they just be... I got a real relationship with a real God who really loves me. So if he's guiding me and my ears are open, when he speaks, I listen. When he speaks, you know it's him because you've spent time with him. All right. Thank you so much, Dr. Jackie Green. Y'all stick around. We got more on the way. The Ericaism of the Day is up next on Get Up Morning. Get up.
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19: Good morning. There are several celebrations happening today to mark Juneteenth. Juneteenth marks the day slaves in Texas were officially freed nearly 3 years after the Emancipation Proclamation. You can find a list of area events on WRAL.com. And tomorrow, people will gather at Dix Park for the Capital City Juneteenth celebration there. People can bring lawn chairs and blankets and enjoy an afternoon of entertainment, food, and kids' activities. The city of Raleigh is expecting thousands of people to attend, and organizers say the celebration is important to recognize the day's historical impact. That celebration starts at 2 p.m. and lasts until 6. And happening tonight, Zebulon is hosting a Juneteenth art walk. The walk will be in downtown Zebulon. I'm Kirsten Clark from WRAL-TV. 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
1: Yes, it's time for the Erica Ism of the Day. And I got a friend who's so determined to live. 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
2: You know, I love that I have examples of strength around me. A friend of mine, a few years ago, got some bad news from the doctor and was stage 4 with cancer and all of that. And he had to go for chemo. And he said every day he went for chemo, he would get fully dressed, put on cologne and all of that, right? And he said he would come there and people would, you can tell they crawled out of the bed, didn't wash, didn't comb their hair, just a bonnet, just almost as if they were giving up on themselves. And he said they would look at him crazy and be like, why do you come in here looking like that? He said, because I'm not dead yet. He said, I'm just going through chemo, but I'm not dead yet. And he said, while I'm alive, I'm a live. He said he noticed that as he kept coming to chemo, fully dressed, smelling good, best clothes, all the things, he noticed other people just started prepping, sitting up a little bit different. So even though they were going through a tough time, they didn't act as if it was the end already. They still acted and carried themselves as if I'm in a tough time, but it ain't over until God says it's over. How you go through your trial says everything. I want you to hold on to faith even if you're going through a dark day. I have a sister who has a tattoo that says love anyway. Love anyway, live anyway, believe anyway, in the face of adversity, in the face of trial, don't you dare give up. You still walk with your head held high. No matter what you're facing and no matter what the doctor said, you've got to stand on God's word, and then you've got to live like you believe God's word. You got to act, and your attitude should operate like you believe God's word. And so don't you give up and let go just because it's a tough time. I need you to hold on to your faith. And just like my friend goes to chemo, fully dressed, looking good. Oh, by the way, the cancer's in remission. Thank you, Jesus. Hallelujah.
3: Yeah. Amen.
2: He lives like it. He lives and walks like it no matter what the doctor says. I don't care what you said. I know what the word of God says. So I'm going to come up in here like I've already got the victory, because that's what the Bible says. I'm already healed. I'm already delivered. I'm already set free. So you walk in your victory with your healed, whole, and complete self. That's the Erica-ism for the day. I love you, and I mean it. Now go be great. It's Get Up Mornings.
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4: Well, saints of the Most High God, we are coming to you live from the Get Up Church of our Lord, Baptist non-denominational, AMECMEENGLMNOP Apostolic Church of God in Christ. All right, Brother Griff, let the Lord use you.
5: Thank you, First Lady Pastor.
4: You're welcome.
5: I don't have no birthdays because I'm super black today.
4: Come on,
5: Juneteenth. Let me tell you something. I need a cape. I need a cape, but let me get it together. First, giving honor to God who's ahead of my life, I'd like to say I'm glad to be in the house of the Lord one more time, Elder Neural.
4: Uh-huh.
5: Because he brought me from a mighty, mighty long way. Sister Erica / Cassie, I could have been dead, sleeping in a grave, but God is good.
4: All the time.
5: And all the time.
4: God is good.
5: Now, ladies and gentlemen, I'm a make this as plain as I can make it. And on 1865, June 19th, General Gordon Granger, who was not black, make sure you know that part, General Gordon Granger, a white man, came to Texas with General Order Number 3. Griff, what's General Order Number 3? Well, the Texas slave owners did not tell their slaves that they was free for the last 2,000 Union soldiers with them, and they said most of them was black. So you know they came and wanted all the smoke. Hey, let these people go. Well, we don't want to. Good! We wanted him to say that. And they freaked. It was... Listen, you must celebrate Juneteenth. I have a black flag. I went to Amazon. They got a whole black flag that's 3 foot by 5 foot. It's hanging right now. And you know, I started last year. Every Juneteenth, I'm buying a firearm. Because I can. And it is my right. And I live in Georgia. So every Juneteenth, I'm buying a firearm. Now, is somebody in a car right now saying, Griff, where you get that black flag from? Amazon, 3 foot by 5 foot. You can say, ain't he all right? Somebody else saying, Griff, why are you buying firearms? Because I'm not celebrating 4th of July, I'm celebrating June 19th, and that's my right. You get to say, ain't he all right? But if you like me, then you know I couldn't be blacker today. Ain't he all right? Juneteenth! Let's celebrate Juneteenth.
4: Might be better use for your money, but God bless you.
6: So militant.
4: Right. So angry. Because I can! All right. Wow. All right. Great. God bless you.
7: Because I can.
4: Okay.
5: Because I can.
4: Right. You can also dig in your nose for 5 hours.
6: But, oh!
4: You
6: know.
5: Well, I don't want, because I can't do that.
4: Yes, you can. I can get a gun. I'm just going to have them and just going to sit them. I'll show you. Yep. All right. Money gone for no reason. God bless you. Stick around, guys. Reasons. We got more on the way. It's Get Up Morning.
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19: Good morning. There are several celebrations happening today to mark Juneteenth. Juneteenth marks the day slaves in Texas were officially freed nearly 3 years after the Emancipation Proclamation. You can find a list of area events on WRAL.com. And tomorrow, people will gather at Dix Park for the Capital City Juneteenth celebration there. People can bring lawn chairs and blankets and enjoy an afternoon of entertainment, food, and kids' activities. The city of Raleigh is expecting thousands of people to attend, and organizers say the celebration is important to recognize the day's historical impact. That celebration starts at 2 p.m. and lasts until 6. And happening tonight, Zebulon is hosting a Juneteenth art walk. The walk will be in downtown Zebulon, and local businesses will display work from almost a dozen different artists. That event runs from 7 to 9 p.m. I'm Kirsten Clark from WRAL-TV. 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

0: From the Vintage Vault, that's Walter Hawkins with Marvelous. And Walter Hawkins was a singer, songwriter, composer, and pastor. He was an influential figure in the urban contemporary gospel music scene, whose career spanned more than four decades. In 1970, Walter left the Edwin Hawkins Singer to establish the Love Center Church in Oakland, California. This is where the Love Alive album series was birthed, selling over a million copies from 1970 to the 1990s. And I'm sure even more now.
1: Mm-hmm.
0: For sure. Walter Hawkins produced and collaborated on over 116 hit songs. My gosh, what a number. Yes. I was such mm-hmm. a fan of the Hawkins. Mary Mary redid Thank You Lord by the Hawkins.
1: Yeah.
0: I believe on our second record, because I remember sitting in choir rehearsal just listening, being so blessed by that song. My parents loved the Hawkins, so we had all Walter and Edwin, all the Love Alives, all of the music and arts seminar, all mm-hmm. of it, all of it. Just his sound, the harmonies were just so impactful. I still listen to this day. What about you, Cheryl?
1: You know, I stumbled on a live performance of him singing I'm Going Away, and I realized how amazing his pen was and how, you know, he crafted every song, even the singers that sang with him, from Tremaine to Lynette to Edwin and to Yvette Flunder and all the major singers. The
0: yes.
1: way they crafted the songs is so amazing, was amazing to me. And so this is why, you know, it being Black Music Month, kind of wanted to go back down memory lane. There's so much Hawkins stuff that we can do. We could mm-hmm. probably do 3 or 4 months of Hawkins.
0: Absolutely, just,
1: you know?
0: Hawkins.
1: Yeah, and you know, so I just chose those songs because I, you know, just how he wrote them and just how he crafted them and how he presented them. He is missed in the industry, I gotta
0: sure.
1: tell you. So, yeah, that's my
0: absolutely. Opinion. What about you, Griffington?
2: I knew Going Up Yonder really, really good from funerals and church. Like, as a kid, like, that song meant church to me. Like,
1: yeah.
2: I sang that song, and that mean little hymnal books with a pencil.
0: I love it. I love it. Listen, y'all, do yourself a favor and just do a refresh on Walter Hawkins and listen to it all day and let it bless you. We honor and celebrate his music and ministry. Today, all right, guys, that's the Vintage Vault. I'm Erica Campbell. Stick around. There's more on the way on Get Up Morning. Get up.
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12: 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It's startling that 6 months have passed already. When you were 10, it seemed like your teen years would never come. By the time you're a teenager, you just can't wait for 21. However, do you remember when 30 years old seemed to come right after 23? And then 40 and 30 years felt like they were only a couple years apart. Wow. And at 40, statistics say that your life is half over if you are blessed. At 50, some of us start having pains in parts of our bodies that we didn't even know we had. Then here comes 60, and everybody is saying yes, ma'am, or no, sir, to you. By your 70s, you become acutely aware that life is way too short, that time moves way too fast, and there definitely are no replays and no rewinds. So relish every second of every minute of every hour you are blessed to have, because time cannot be repeated.
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24: Good morning. The UNC Tar Heels are just 2 wins away from the first Men's College World Series title in program history. They face the Oklahoma Sooners in a best-of-three series this weekend in Omaha. And these teams have faced each other in the postseason last year, and the Tar Heels won. Game 1 is tomorrow night at 8. Game 2 will be at 2:30 on Sunday afternoon. If a Game 3 is needed, it will be Monday night at 7. And lawmakers on Capitol Hill are honoring the life of NASCAR driver Kyle Busch. The U.S. Senate passed a bipartisan resolution recognizing his racing career spanning 25 years and his role as a father. Busch died last month. He had severe pneumonia that progressed into sepsis. He was just 41 years old. I'm Kirsten Clark from WRAL-TV. 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
2: 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To Kaylin Carr.
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2: 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Well, it is time for the church check-in. 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
3: Yes, my name is Danita Richardson Smith, calling from Fort Washington, Maryland. And I'm calling to shout out to Ebenezer Baptist Church, Alexandria, Virginia, 909 Queen Street in Old Town, where our pastor is the Reverend Dr. Albert P. Jackson and First Lady Shawnetta Jackson, where we love to show love God's way. Come on by.
4: Elora, Cleveland, Ohio. I'm shouting out Limitless Church, Fayetteville, Georgia. I do it online. 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
5: Good morning. This is Reverend Diallo McCaskill, calling from Detroit, Michigan. Shouting out my church, Overseer Pastor Mark P. Holloway at Peace and Goodwill Missionary Baptist Church.
6: This is Brother Alonzo Love. Happy anniversary, 10th anniversary, Erica Cameron and Gris. I'm calling on behalf of Shiloh Missionary Baptist Church at 1150 Westview Drive. That's in Atlanta, Georgia. Under the leadership of the best shepherd and teacher ever, Pastor Philip R. A. Spann. Yes, I would like to invite you to our church. Our morning services start with Sunday school at 8:30 and morning worship at 10 a.m. Personally, it's on the mission department. I'm in the brotherhood. I co-chair the brotherhood, and I'm on the bereavement committee. And also, I'm in the male chorus, which will be singing this Sunday, fourth Sunday. Yes, this is Brother Alonzo Love inviting you to Shiloh Missionary Baptist Church this Sunday under the leadership of Pastor Philip R. A. Spann. Happy Juneteenth, everyone. Chains has been broken. Don't meet me there, beat me there. This is Brother Love. God bless.
7: My name is Deacon Raven Farr, and I'm calling from Atlanta, Georgia. My church is Mount Nebo of Peoplestown. My pastor is Pastor Mercedes Broadwater, First Lady Erica Broadwater, and I serve on two ministries. I serve the deacon board, and I am the chairman of the trustee board.
8: Yes, my name is Brenda Carruthers. I'm calling from Indianapolis, Indiana. And I would like to shout out Restoration Church of Indianapolis, Indiana, where the pastor is Pastor R.H. Duncan Jr. and First Lady Dr. Makisa Duncan. And the overseers is Bishop R.H. Duncan Sr. and Dr. Carolyn Duncan. And we just, a church that loves people, and we just invite people to come out and get their praise on and just enjoy yourself. And we just love on people. And we just invite the whole Indianapolis area, wherever you at, just come to our church. And we just love everybody. And thank you so much. I'm just so nervous. I'm excited. This is my first time ever getting in on this show. So I'm just really excited. So thank you guys so much.
9: Good morning, morning team. Wow. It's good to hear from you this morning. My name is Loretta, and I'm in Clinton, Maryland. And my church is Clinton Christian Assembly in Clinton, Maryland, where our pastors are Pastor Paul and First Lady Florence Nicholas. And at our church, people are important. My ministry there is I work in the nursery with the children, and I call them all my grandchildren, but I thank God for the morning show for you, and have a blessed favor of day, Juneteenth. Amen?
2: Thank you. Thank you to everybody who gave a call today. Listen, Lord, fill up our churches so we can tell yes. people about Jesus and get fueled and prepared to go out and change the world. All right, good people, stick around. There's more on the way. It's Get Up Mornings.
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22: Good morning. There are several celebrations happening today to mark Juneteenth. Juneteenth marks the day slaves in Texas were officially freed nearly 3 years after the Emancipation Proclamation. You can find a list of area events on WRAL.com. And tomorrow, people will gather at Dix Park for the Capital City Juneteenth celebration there. People can bring lawn chairs and blankets and enjoy an afternoon of entertainment, food, and kids' activities. The city of Raleigh is expecting thousands of people to attend, and organizers say the celebration is important to recognize the day's historical impact. That celebration starts at 2 p.m. and lasts until 6. And happening tonight, Zebulon is hosting a Juneteenth art walk. The walk will be in downtown Zebulon. I'm Kirsten Clark from WRAL-TV. 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

0: Man, that was Pastor Joshua Giles featuring Rika Riley with War in the Spirit. Now, that's how you war in the spirit right there. Now, for the people that's just hearing about you for the first time, man, tell us a little bit about yourself. You know, I love talking to pastors who are artists, who are in churches, who travel, but I love that your name is Joshua. I'm always talking to kids about Joshua and Caleb. You got one of the best names out of the Bible, sir.
1: Yes, sir, man. I started out as a PK, man. My parents were pastors, and I always said I would never do ministry. And, of course, you end up running away from God to run back into Him. And so most people that know me for preaching. You know, I've been traveling the world preaching over 35 nations I've been to. And I do these huge gatherings here in the States called Mantle. And out of that movement came this new music. And so we've just started birthing a new sound that we've heard. And so I'm excited to kind of cross over into music. This is my first album that's going to be coming out. And the single that dropped, I'm excited that it debuted at number one on Gospel Billboard for digital sales. So God gets all the glory for it.
0: Man, Tip, don't try to just sneak past it. Tell me about the Mantle Conference.
1: Yeah, the Mantle Conference is only about 4 or 5 years old. I think this is our fifth year. And the Lord gave me this really in the onset of the pandemic when we couldn't even gather. And I'm like, God, how am I going to gather people when their ordinances right now restricting us? And I stepped out on faith, got that convention center in my city, and it started from there. We started out with 2,500 people crammed into an auditorium, and then the next year was 5,000. The year after that, it was 15, and then 20,000. So we're gathering this year in Orlando, Florida, July 8th through the 11th at the Kia Center Arena. Over 20,000 people gathering just to worship God, man, just to hear the word. And we just want God to move, man. We just want Him to be there. And so we, every time we gather like this and people are hungry for God, we see God show up with amazing healings and deliverance and miracles. That's what we're expecting, man. That's what we're expecting.
0: I love that, ladies and gentlemen. This is Pastor Joshua Giles. His new single is called War in the Spirit. Be sure to download it and stream it, and just pull up his old sermons, pull up his new ones. Get to know who Joshua Giles is. Josh, thank you for stopping with us, my friend.
1: Hey, thank you for having me on.
0: All right, baby, you stay blessed.
1: Yes, sir, you too.
0: Stick around, y'all. The Get Up poll is up in minutes on Get Up Mornings with Erica Campbell. Yeah.
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0: The idea sits at the heart of the AMC 250 Juneteenth Cultural Experience, Navigating Freedom. It's a two-day event that took place yesterday and today at Hampton University and Fort Monroe. The gathering is part celebration, part cultural education, and part living history lesson. Bringing together music, storytelling, scholarships, community in a place that has witnessed some of the most consequential moments in Black American history. And long before Juneteenth became a national holiday, Hampton's soil held some of the earliest chapters of the African American experience. Point Comfort, now a part of Fort Monroe, is recognized as a location where the first documented Africans arrived in English North America in 1619. More than two centuries later, Fort Monroe became known as the Freedom's Fortress, where self-emancipated enslaved people sought refuge during the Civil War, helping unravel the institution of slavery itself. Meanwhile, Hampton University's historic Emancipation Oak stands as the site where the Emancipation Proclamation was read publicly in the South in 1863. Now that's how you make history. I love it. I needed to bring attention to that for today's trending topics. All right, guys, if you're celebrating your birthday, you're celebrating today with Felicia Rashad, with Zoe Saldana, also DJ D Nice, his birthday is today, gospel artist Anita Wilson, her birthday is today, my nephew Jeremy Freeman, and my good friend Shavisha Rutledge. And if it's your birthday, well, happy birthday from Get Up Mornings with Erica Campbell. Get up.
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It is a wonderful Friday. We have rain and showers in the forecast. On the way to prayer of the morning, and I'll get you equipped with what's happening throughout the day for this holiday. Right now, Kirk Franklin, Hosanna.

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0: 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With the Light 103.9, the Triangle's Inspiration Station on this wonderful Juneteenth holiday. Thank you so very much for turning us on. We're going to keep you posted as to what's going on and all the wonderful events that surrounding our areas. Make sure you watch out for the rain, but I don't think we're going to have as much to kind of cancel anything that's happening today. So get ready for all of that. But right now, as we always do, let us get started with a word of prayer. Lord, as we celebrate this special day, Juneteenth, we thank you for the gift of freedom and for the strength and faith and the resilience of those who endureth hardships while holding on to hope, Lord. We honor the sacrifices of those who came before us, and we remember the true freedom that comes from you and only you. So, Lord, help us to continue to build communities marked by justice and unity and love, and give us the hearts that value one another, voices that speak the truth, and hands that serve with compassion, Lord. May this day simply remind us to be grateful for all of our blessings, committed to equality and faithfulness and in sharing your love with every single person that we meet. In Jesus' name we pray. Amen. Amen. The Sounds of Blackness, Tasha Cobbs Leonard, more of your favorites, and the information of what you need to know where to be for Juneteenth is coming up here on The Light.
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2: Hi, I'm Earl Ein, curator of African American history and agriculture at the North Carolina Museum of History. Goldsboro is a very significant city and site during the Civil War. It is a railroad hub that was used as a supply line for the Confederate Army, and it became a target for Union forces to capture during the war. And when Union forces captured Goldsboro in March of 1865, leaving Fayetteville, they effectively created Freedom for All, or Juneteenth, for those when General Sherman created the 135th United States Colored Troops Regiment, and they built the first road between Goldsboro and Raleigh, effecting freedom for everyone from Goldsboro through Smithville into the capital city of Raleigh in April of 1865. Freedom for All, or Juneteenth, was effected then. My name is Earl Ein,
3: and this has been your Juneteenth history moment.
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Want to be right there where you are with my eyes open. Here's Ricky Dillard, the choir master on the Light.

0: Hey, this is Bradley Scurlock of Raleigh, North Carolina. The reason why I like listening to The Light is I love the uplifting messages and the positive vibes I get coming out of my radio.
1: Shabbat to the men of the praise, something or someone with a loud voice, with a loud exuberant voice. 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

0: Joseph Bach. We're the Light 103.9, the Triangle is the Inspiration Station. On this Friday, Juneteenth holiday, as we celebrate, I will go over a list of events that's happening throughout our community in and around our area. But for those who may wonder, you know, exactly where did Juneteenth come from? Well, it's some history. I'll give it to you throughout the day, so just make sure you stay right here with me, okay? But Juneteenth, first of all, commemorates June 19th, 1865. That's when Union troops arrived in Galveston, Texas, and they announced that enslaved people were free more than 2 years after the Emancipation Proclamation had been issued. And for many, it was the first time that they had learned that they were actually free and had been secured. So, yeah, this is when some of the people actually got the word. So we decided to make another celebration, and I'll tell you when it all happened and all that stuff throughout the day. So keep it locked in right here. Fresh Start Worship, you are brand new music from them is headed your way in 6 minutes here on The Light.
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1: I need you to get up and move.

0: That's Bishop William Murphy and Double on this Juneteenth. Coming up, I'll tell you about events and celebrations that's happening right here in Raleigh. But here's Renee Spearman, Kim Burrell, and Montel Jordan with You Change Me.
1: Thank you, God, for giving us our identity in You. We can know who we are because we know whose we are. And we don't have to work for Your approval. You've called us by name.
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0: Devin and God's Grace. We're the Light 103.9, the Triangle's Inspiration Station. On this Juneteenth holiday, we are monitoring the rain and the showers that's in the forecast. But right now, we have celebrations happening at the Chavis Park. Chavis Park at 10 a.m. They're at 505 Martin Luther King Jr. Boulevard in Raleigh from 10 until 4. Capital City Juneteenth celebration at the Harvey Hill Dix Park this afternoon. Starts at, I believe, 2 o'clock, so you can be a part of that. Play Way at Marble's Juneteenth curated event starts at noon at Moore Square, which is right across the street from there. Also, Southeast Raleigh YMCA Juneteenth celebration is there at the Southeast Raleigh YMCA on Rock Quarry Road. So different places, different people, different celebrations are happening as we recognize Juneteenth on this Friday. 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
2: Hi, I'm Earl Ine, curator of African American history and agriculture at the North Carolina Museum of History. Fayetteville is a very significant part of Juneteenth, or Emancipation Day as we called it back in North Carolina in those days. Emancipation, or freedom for all, was effected when Union soldiers captured a place like Fayetteville where the Confederate arsenal was once located. And once that arsenal was captured in March of 1865, those Union troops, and particularly those United States colored troops who with General Sherman helped to effect freedom for all and bring Juneteenth, or freedom, to Fayetteville and surrounding areas in March of 1865. My name is Earl Ines.
3: And this has been your Juneteenth history moment.
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course I do. We're the Light 103.9. Hey, did you catch the opening of the Obama Presidential Center that happened yesterday by invitation only? All the A-listers were there, but it was so moving.

0: it back, the Georgia Mass Choir, and your blessings coming through with the Light 103.9, the Triangle's Inspiration Station. Hey, right around the corner, we're going to do lunch together. It's the Light Lunch on this Juneteenth, but talking about celebrations and celebrating, did you see the opening ceremony of the Obama Presidential Center yesterday? It was absolutely wonderful. It was by invite only. Of course, the A-listers were there. All of the stars were there. But to see them perform, Stevie Wonder, when he sang, it was so beautiful to see all of the Obamas singing every word of every song that Stevie was singing. We had other Hall of Famers, Bruce Springsteen, YouTube, Jennifer Hudson, John Legend. They were all there as a part of this opening dedication ceremony. Today is the day that the museum actually officially opens to the public. But I hear it's sold out until, you know, like after November or something like that. But nonetheless, it's going to be something that we're going to look forward to in years to come to check out the history all about it. On the way, it's Ja'Kalen Carr, and you will win in 6 minutes here on the Light 103.9.
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0: Rob Leonard and John Legend with Church for the Light 103.9, the Triangle's Inspiration Station, inside the Light Lunch, hanging out with us on this holiday during your lunch hour. I truly do appreciate it. More favorites are on the way. We have more time to do it because you're off and you're hanging out. And well, nonetheless, maybe you're hanging out at some of these celebrations. Yeah, it rains in the forecast, but we're still getting our celebration on for Juneteenth. In Durham, there's the Code the Dream Juneteenth Celebration, a power of community that's happening at the American Underground at the American Tobacco Campus, 324 Blackwell Street there in Durham. Also, there's the Hub RTP that's happening on Elion Drive in Durham. All of these events are free and open to the public. And then at the Hayti Heritage Center later on tonight at 7 o'clock, they are having Juneteenth Gospel Night, 804 Old Fayetteville Street in Durham. There's also other events that's happening in Durham. You can log onto our website and see that full list at thelightnc.com. Headed your way musically, it's Joe Pace and the Colorado Mass Choir. It's another day's journey, and oh yes, I'm glad about it. It's all headed your way here on The Light 103.9.
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8: 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Yeah.

yes, he will. On the way to Grub Plug of the Day inside the Light Lunch. And don't forget, coming up next hour, I'm going to talk to Pastor William McDowell, who is my pick hit artist of the week with his new song, I Want Jesus. But right now, it's Kenny Lewis in One Voice and God Did It on the Light. It's

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0: Bree Babineaux and I Will Wait. We're the Light 103.9 inside the Light Lunch. And as we always do, we get ready for our grub plug of the day. And I know I'm not talking about too much of anything other than Juneteenth and the celebrations and events that's surrounding it. But also on Friday, it's Father's Day and it's National Smoothie Day. You can get in on some great deals on Sunday at Jamba Planet Smoothie and Tropical Smoothie Cafe. So, you know, maybe you take dad out to eat and then you get him a little dessert with a smoothie after that or before. Smoothie's always great. Okay. So there's your grub plug of the day. As we wrap up the Light Lunch, Lisa Page, Brooks is headed your way, Anita Wilson, and more of your favorites only on the Light.
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0: Hallelujah. Just where you are, just for a few minutes. I know we got a little ways to go, but just lift your hands in this place. Just tonight, let's just reverence his name. Hallelujah. Somebody came tonight on the brink of some disaster. The Holy Ghost is here right now. Glory! Somebody clap your hands for Jesus. Come on, clap them for Jesus. If that was for me, it'd be all
1: right. Inspiration for you and your entire family. 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

Mark and I See Good. Well, on the way, going to talk to Pastor William McDowell. He's been my pick hit artist of the week with his new worship song, I Want Jesus. Going to play it and talk to him coming up in just a few, so stick around. Here's J.J. Harrison and Youthful Praise with Nothing Else on the Light 103.9.

0: God's got a blessing.
1: God's got a blessing.
0: Everybody say that with me. God's got a blessing.
1: God's got a blessing.
0: If you really believe.

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Come on, say, God's got a plan.

0: Let it be recorded that our generation said to the Lord, say, oh.
1: William McDowell and I Want Jesus here on the Light Brown 3.9, the Triangle's Inspiration Station. And like I said, he is hanging out with us right now. How you doing?
2: I am doing wonderful. I'm so glad to be talking to you.
1: Well, the feeling is mutual. Glad to see you back because it's been a while since you've been in the music industry.
2: 7 years since my last full release. Yes, 7 years.
1: So what has been going on with you? Well, we can see a little bit about what you're working on.
2: Obviously we had a global pandemic.
1: Yes.
2: That took place during that time. And of course, you know, building the church, pastoring Deeper Fellowship Church and really going through quite a few changes in life personally and ministerially. Mm-hmm. And just really feeling and sensing prophetically just the weight. And I'm going to use that in both senses, the W-A-I-T on the Lord, but also the weight of responsibility, the W-E-I-G-H-T, weight of responsibility to really release something for the body in this season. The reason why the project itself is called Dreams, Revelations, and Moments is because that's literally what was happening during that 7 year period. And the way that the Lord put it together, we actually recorded over the course of 3 years. Instead of in one night, we recorded over the course of 3 years different moments in our church and places around the world. And that's also what birthed, you know, songs and moments like this.
1: Absolutely. Dreams, Revelations, and Moments is the name of the project. So what are you looking for listeners to get from this?
2: Well, I think there's a real focus on the supremacy and the sufficiency of Christ in this project.
1: Mm-hmm.
2: I think that we've kind of, to a degree, if we're not careful, we can get away from that in our worship and in our thinking. And so, you know, when the scripture talks about in 1 John 2, you know, love not the world or the things of the world, I think there is a reality, as I was sitting with the Lord, that there are people who, whether they're intentionally or unintentionally, have fallen in love with things that are apart from Christ. And ultimately, He is the one that we need in our sufficiency. And that's part of the declaration that we're making here, that there's no substitute that we'll ever do. There's nothing more that I'll ever pursue but Christ Himself. I want Jesus. And I think that the focus on the sufficiency of Christ, that we don't need anything else to fulfill us apart from Christ. He is all that we need. And so I think there is a real sense of exalting Christ throughout the entirety of the project and really placing our focus back on Him. A lot of our modern worship speaks a lot about how He makes us feel, what He thinks about us, and it's unbeknownst to us, if we're not careful, it can put us at the center. And so I think it's very important for us to make sure that when we are in worship, that Christ is at the center of our worship.
1: Amen. So tell us, how do we pick it up? How do we follow you? And what's so special about this return?
2: Well, again, we're all on socials as well, Instagram and Facebook and YouTube and all that stuff. They even make me start a TikTok. I say make me because, of course, you know, we're getting older now, but
1: yes,
2: we're all there.
1: Mm-hmm.
2: And then, of course, you know, the project will be out everywhere July 31st.
1: Great.
2: Going to be everywhere, and we're excited about that. And one of the things I'm really excited about is not only the project itself and the messages of the project, but very intentional about the collaboration of the project. I believe, I could be mistaken, but I believe this is the first American worship project with all of the major African worship leaders that's featured. And so that, I'm really excited about that. And of course, there's some other really exciting features as well. My friend John Wild is on there, and Melvin Criswell III is on there. And so it's a really, really exciting thing. And I think the thing that makes this special is the fact that because it was not recorded in one night, it was recorded over the course of 3 years.
1: Right.
2: And so, but it plays like it's one night. So it was recorded in our

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1: In honor of Juneteenth, Radio 1 Raleigh presents a Juneteenth history moment.
2: Hi, I'm Earl Ine, curator of African-American history and agriculture at the North Carolina Museum of History.
3: The connection between Emancipation Day in North Carolina and those United States colored troops and Juneteenth in Texas is a very direct connection. The Civil War had ended literally in what's now Durham, North Carolina, in April of 1865 with the largest surrender of Confederate troops in the history of the Civil War to Union troops. And those Union troops were part of General Sherman's march from Georgia through South Carolina, eastern North Carolina, into what is now Durham. And Juneteenth was affected literally under the form of Emancipation Day, as those Union troops, and particularly United States colored troops, affected liberation and freedom for everyone from the curse of slavery. My name is Earl Ines.
2: And this has been your Juneteenth history moment.
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10: It's hard to believe that 2026 is halfway over. It's startling that 6 months have passed already. When you were 10, it seemed like your teen years would never come. By the time you're a teenager, you just can't wait for 21. However, do you remember when 30 years old seemed to come right after 23? And then 40 and 30 years felt like they were only a couple years apart. Wow. And at 40, statistics say that your life is half over if you are blessed. At 50, some of us start having pains in parts of our bodies that we didn't even know we had. Then here comes 60, and everybody is saying yes, ma'am, or no, sir, to you. By your 70s, you become acutely aware that life is way too short, that time moves way too fast, and there definitely are no replays and no rewinds. So relish every second of every minute of every hour you are blessed to have, because time cannot be repeated.
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0: Hey, what's cracking, y'all? It's Griff from Get Up Mornings with Eric and Campbell. This Juneteenth, we celebrate freedom, faith, and family.
1: I want to see if anybody want to have church. 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

The Mississippi Mass Choir, and There's Only One Way Home. 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Headed your way, going to tell you more about Juneteenth and the events that's happening. But right now, Tanya Nolan and Blessings on the Light. Right now.

0: gospel from the late Andre Crouch and the Disciples, and soon and very soon, we're the Light 103.9. 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

0: Clarkin, and I'm walking in authority with a light. 103.9, the Triangle's inspiration station. On this wonderful Friday, Juneteenth holiday, like I said, we've been going over a number of events that's happening in celebration of Juneteenth, and the entire list is on our website. But tomorrow is another big day of celebrations. Don't forget, it's also Father's Day, so celebrate Dad. But to mention that, a lot of dads with the Hurricanes team is being celebrated tomorrow as the Hurricanes celebrate the Stanley Cup during their parade. The parade will begin at 11 o'clock tomorrow. And just so you'll know which streets will be closed to avoid, if you're going to be downtown, the intersection of Hillsborough Street and St. Mary Street is where the parade will begin. It will proceed down Hillsborough Street towards the State Capitol building, then take a right turn and go south on Salisbury Street, a left on East on Morgan Street, and the parade will turn around or turn right onto Fayetteville Street heading south and will end on Davie Street. So if you're from Raleigh, you kind of turn by turn understood that with me. Either way, if you're anywhere downtown Raleigh, find an alternate route if you're going anywhere other than the parade. But it's going to be a wonderful celebration. Coming up, more favorites with Whitney Houston, Travis Green, Lashae Knox, and Ernest Pugh, and so much more.
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2: Black history is American history. What is Juneteenth? Juneteenth, the official freeing of enslaved people on June 19, 1865 in Texas, is one of the most important events in American history. After the Civil War, Union Army Major General Gordon Granger rode into Galveston, Texas with 2,000 soldiers, stood on Texas soil, and read General Order No. 3. The people of Texas are informed that in accordance with the proclamation from the executive of the United States, all slaves are free. He told 250,000 black people that they were free. That was 2 years after Abraham Lincoln issued the Emancipation Proclamation on January 1, 1863. In 1979, Texas became the first state to make Juneteenth an official holiday. Congress passed a resolution making Juneteenth a national holiday. President Biden signed it into law on June 17, 2021, making Juneteenth the first federal holiday to be approved since MLK Day established in 1983. Happy Juneteenth.
1: That's your Juneteenth history moment, brought to you by Radio 1 Raleigh.
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0: us on purpose. That's the kind of God we serve. Right now, it's Lachey Knox and Ernest Pugh with Right There on the Light 103.9.
1: I asked my big brother to come and help me with this one. Ladies and

fam, this is Bria here from Bobby's Jeans with a Z on Instagram. And I'm here. I love to be inspired. 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

0: Jonathan McReynolds and Pastor Marvin Winans and Abel. We're the Light 103.9, the Triangle's Inspiration Station. 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But we're wrapping up the midday today on this Friday, getting ready for the weekend as we continue to celebrate not only Juneteenth, but Father's Day and so much more. As we pray and remember this holiday, Lord, we just thank you. We thank you for the history of Juneteenth. Lord, help us to grow in strength and in resilience, Lord. Help us to build better relationships in us and in our community as we not stay locked into the past, but Lord, we learn from it, moving forward from it, Lord, giving us lessons to love and to show your love in all that we do and everyone that we meet. That is our prayer today. In Jesus' name we pray. Amen. Amen. Willie Moore Jr. is coming up next, so stick around for more inspiration all day long and throughout the weekend. We'll be seeing you out and about during these celebrations. Be safe. Know I love you. Grace and peace.
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0: Come on, Sincere, don't play with it, stay with it.
1: Yeah, man.
0: The Juneteenth edition of the Willie Mo Jr. Show. Family, Dwight Stone, he connected with a young, very intelligent young lady. He'll tell you more about it, but she spoke about Juneteenth, and we have her live on the air. But Dwight, where'd you meet her?
1: Man, I was doing the Juneteenth celebration. Shout outs going out to Elizabeth Baptist Church. And I heard this young lady speak, and I pulled her to the side when she got off the stage, and I was like, yo, that was incredible. And I said, what are you doing? She was like, I'm going to school for communications. And I was like, okay, cool. Well, my name's Dwight Stone. And she was like, ah! And I was like, oh, are you okay? And she was like, no, we love the show and we love the mix and all this other kind of stuff. And I said, well, I tell you what, if you can record that for me, then what I'm going to do is I'm going to make sure that we play it on the air on Juneteenth. So shout outs going out to Winter Avery.
0: I do know Winter.
1: You do know
0: her? I know Winter. I do. Yes, indeed. You never forget a name like Winter. She actually presented at the debutante event in Georgia, and she is intelligent. Her parents are amazing. Her mother and father. And I think I said that, hey, I'm going to have you on. I got chills. I was like, man, I want to have you on the show. Lost the number, but he still
1: after.
0: Check out what she had to say about Juneteenth. Here you go. Listen.
2: Hello, my name is Winter Avery, a sophomore at the illustrious Alabama A&M University, and today I'll be talking about what Juneteenth means to me. Power, strength, freedom, resilience, hope. These are the words that come to mind when I think about Juneteenth. Juneteenth isn't just a holiday, but a reminder of where we come from and what we still fight for. To me, Juneteenth represents a delayed victory. It's a truth that freedom was promised, but not immediately delivered. Yet, even in that delay, our ancestors didn't give up. They kept going, and that inspires me. As an 18-year-old Black college student, I carry their strength in my voice, in my education, in my dreams, and in my daily life. Juneteenth is about honoring the past while preparing for the future. It pushes me to take advantage of these opportunities that my ancestors never had. It reminds me that I walk on a path paved with sacrifice, faith, and determination. When I sit in classrooms, speak in public, or share my story, I do so knowing that I represent generations who dreamed of these moments, and I owe it to them to make those dreams matter. Juneteenth reminds me that freedom is more than a word. It's about what we do with it. It pushes me not to just focus on myself, but to help others too. To me, Juneteenth also means honoring the people who came before me by making a difference in my community. I want to continue to use my voice to encourage others, especially young people, and help them feel proud of who they are. Whether I'm supporting students, sharing positive messages, or creating safe spaces for others to grow, I see all of this as a part of what Juneteenth means, and that's remembering the past and building a better future. Juneteenth is a reminder that we are not defined by change, but by courage, and I'm committed to making that freedom count. Thank you.
0: Let's go, Winter! If you are just tuning in, that is the voice of the next generation. She goes by the name of Winter Avery.
1: Yeah, man.
0: And she is a communications major down in Alabama, Alabama A&M.
1: Yep.
3: A&M.
0: Yeah. You act like you went there.
1: Yeah,
0: you went
1: to. I was across the street.
0: He's across the street. Family, listen, when we come back on this Friends and Family Friday, I got to be honest with you. Jermaine Dolly out of Philly, who gave us the song You.
1: Yep.
0: People on the Throne. He gave us that record. He has a new song.
3: So good.
0: And when I tell you,
3: so good.
0: So many people are saying that it sounds like an artist that you may have heard of. And this is actually a good thing.
1: Yeah.
0: Find out why when we come back. It's the Willie Mo Jr. Show. Flat out.
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17: My name is Anissa. I love that Willie Moore Jr. is so relatable to the younger audience that loves God, that wants to talk about real life topics. 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

0: Major love to Blackstreet right here on the Willie Mo Jr. Show. Family, I want to go ahead and open up those phone lines for people from the North, South, East, and the West to go ahead and shout out their church. You on the line with your nephew. Shout out your church, Church Shecky.
1: Yes, this is Bobby Moss from D.C. I'm calling to shout out my church, Community of Hope Church of the Nazarene, Pastor Tanya and Alvin Tobe.
2: The Nazarene.
0: All right, as you told me.
2: Okay.
0: You on the line with Willie Mo. What's your name? Where you calling from?
3: Hi, my name is Sabrina Whitley. I'm calling from Aberdeen, Maryland, and I attend the wonderful Refuge Temple Church of God in Christ, where my pastor is Superintendent Robert Whitley, and my First Lady is Supervisor Melody Diane Whitley.
0: Superintendent and supervisor.
2: Man, hey, listen, they got positions over there. You hear me?
0: Okay.
2: Yep.
0: You on the line with Willie Mo. What's your name? Where you calling from?
4: This is Sheila Hall in Raleigh, North Carolina, and my church is Springfield Baptist Church, the friendly church in the curve, Pastor Kevin D. Sturdivant and Lady T.
0: Hey, I want to come to that church. She even sounds friendly.
2: She does.
0: I smile listening to her.
2: Come on, man.
0: All right, family, listen, when we come back, can I keep this going?
2: Yeah.
0: All right, good. I'm going to open up my phone lines. He, like, gave me a sign, like, I had to stop. And no, I was like...
2: I'm just saying, like...
0: I know.
2: It's exciting.
0: But I want to talk to church members.
2: That's cool. It's when you get back.
0: When I get back. All right, cool. Lachey Knox is on the way. It's the Willie Mo Jr. Show. Flat out. Just in case you didn't know.
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0: Lashay Knox, Ernest Pugh, right there, right here on the Willie Mo Jr. Show.
1: You were.
0: Right,
1: you were right there the whole time.
0: Whole time.
1: It's something to think about.
0: Mm-hmm.
1: Like when you think about the best moments of your life
0: mm-hmm.
1: and the worst moments of your life.
0: Yes, indeed.
1: God was right there.
0: Yeah.
1: Consistency is great. It's kind of, you know, we think about people in the physical that have been there and we give them credit for being there. It's like, hey, man, Stone been by your side the whole time, ain't he? Yeah.
0: But yeah. God been there.
1: But God been there longer.
0: Yeah.
1: Think about that. That'll make you shout. Because, you know, brothers is big on loyalty. It's like, you know why I like him? Because he's loyal.
0: Yeah.
1: And you got to say it with a little air in your voice. Because he's loyal. You know what I'm saying? You could learn a lot from a guy like that. He's loyal.
0: Yeah.
1: You know, like these New York Knicks fans, they loyal. They've been there 53 years of loyalty. They said they need to give Spike Lee a ring. Why? Because he's loyal.
0: Yeah, he'll buy his own ring.
1: Praise the Lord.
0: Yeah, but he does need to get a ring.
1: But you know who deserves a ring? God, because he's loyal.
0: Because he's loyal. You know the thing is, loyalty doesn't always feel loyal when you're going through trial.
1: Explain.
0: You can be going through your worst moments, and if you don't have spiritual maturity, and if you don't have point of references of him bringing you over, you'll think to yourself, God let me down.
1: Like now you sound like a Drake song.
0: Yeah, it's like God let me down. I was praying for this person to live. I was praying to get out this breakthrough. Do you know how many people I encounter when I'm coaching them that they love God, they go to church, but they still have a God let me down mentality because they thought that they couldn't bring it to God? So if there's somebody out there who feels like, man, God, I was trusting you so strong in this and you can't see the goodness in it, ask him to reveal it for you.
1: Wait a second, can I say it though?
0: Say it.
1: You serve a God, not a genie.
0: That's true, but he's a father, and even our physical father sometimes, you know, they let you down. So it's kind of like, as much as he's God.
1: Is it really a letdown, Willie, if he didn't give you what you wanted? That's a letdown? So anytime I don't get what I want God to do, it's a letdown?
0: That's spiritual maturity. I'm speaking to people that I encounter all the time who was praying for their grandmama to live, somebody else's grandmama live. Why didn't my grandmama live? God, you let me down. Or, hey, you know, people that I have to counsel because they children. They children passed.
1: It's a good conversation.
0: It's like, yeah, out of all true. The children in the world, God, you know, I even heard Priscilla Shire said, when she talked about her mom transitioning, she was like, yo, this is the perfect setup, God. She's healed from cancer for the second time, and all these people gonna get the glory. You know what I mean? People gonna come back to you because of this. Oh, it's for the testimony. And then God chooses to heal her on the other side. She's promoted to heaven. It's kind of like, dang, God, you kind of missed a moment.
1: You know,
0: right.
1: So this is a good conversation.
0: You know what I mean?
1: It's a good conversation.
0: We praying, man.
1: Amen.
0: We praying. But I tell you what, once you mature, you realize all things work together for the good, for those Amen. Who love the Lord and are called Amen. According to his purpose. And even though if you can't see it, just ask him, God, what you want to use this for? He'll show you like, ooh, this is such a good setup for my future. And you'll get excited about it. That takes spiritual maturity. Until then, you can borrow ours because we love you.
1: Right? Amen.
0: Listen, when we come back, we'll open up those phone lines. Yep. Once again, for church check-in, we love you here. It's the Willie Mo Jr. Show. Flat out.
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0: It is the Willie Mo Jr. Show. 4 hours of pure inspiration. You got the right station. And yes, that was T.I., Young Dro, and Kirk Franklin.
1: Mm-hmm.
0: Uh-huh. The name of the song is Thank God. Kirk continues to bridge the gap between the streets and the church. And the church continues to fight him on it. But I think he understands his call. And I thank God that we have the opportunity to give music that is bridging that gap. You know, you never know who lands here. Shout out to my people who are behind the walls listening. A lot of people got Facebook. They be hitting me on Facebook. Man, we behind the walls listening to you.
2: Come
0: bro.
2: On.
0: Hey, we rock with you, bro.
2: Hey.
0: You real, bro.
2: So to everybody behind the walls, happy Juneteenth.
0: Happy Juneteenth.
2: To everybody who got a day off work, happy Juneteenth. And yeah. To those of you who didn't get a day off work, listening to us, well, yeah. Guess what? We're at work too. Yeah. Happy Juneteenth.
0: 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We're here.
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0: One, happy Juneteenth, saints and ain'ts. Juneteenth is also known as Juneteenth Independence Day, Freedom Day, and Emancipation Day. It celebrates the end of slavery in the United States. Yes, slavery did happen here. I know there are some people that will try to convince you otherwise, but it actually was a real thing, and it was very terrible. Juneteenth marks June 19th, 1865. The day that Union Army Major General Gordon Granger rode into Galveston, Texas, and issued General Order No. 3, proclaiming that the enslaved African Americans there were free. Freedom for enslaved people of Galveston, Texas came 2.5 years after President Abraham Lincoln issued the Emancipation Proclamation, which couldn't be enforced in areas that were controlled by the Confederacy. It also came about 2 months after Confederate General Robert E. Lee surrendered to the Union Army at Appomattox Courthouse, Virginia, an event generally considered to be the end of the Civil War. Number two, the Trump administration probably isn't happy because blue material is peeling from the bottom of the Lincoln Memorial reflecting pool. This all just days after it was repainted and refilled as part of a $14 million renovation ordered by guess who? You guessed it, President Donald Trump. Yesterday at the National Mall, CNN found a flap of blue material that was partially attached to the bottom in one area of the pool and floating towards the top. It's unclear if the material is paint or sealant, and it's also unclear what caused it to peel and come to the surface in the first place. Number three, what won't let us alone is a rare level 4 of 4 flood risk that's been issued across parts of the South as the air that's left behind from Tropical Storm Arthur continues to drench communities already sinking from days of rain. It's been raining here a lot in Georgia. Thankfully, we got some sun and clouds today, but it's been nuts. More than 17 million people will continue to be under flood watches throughout the weekend, and some forecasters are warning that some areas could see rainfall rates up to 6 inches per hour. Sadly, serious flooding killed 2 people in Texas earlier this week before Tropical Storm Arthur and its moisture promoted catastrophic flooding in Louisiana and Mississippi. There's also been evacuations, water rescues, and multiple flash flood emergencies in Louisiana and Mississippi since Thursday. Please be careful. All of our brothers and sisters in Louisiana and Mississippi, please be careful. Take care of yourselves. Take care of each other. Everybody be safe out there, and prayerfully, those rainy skies will turn into some sunny ones, all right? Let's talk about it, though. A rare level 4 of 4 flood risk has been issued across parts of the South as the air left behind from Tropical Storm Arthur continues to drench communities already sinking from days of rain. Want to chat about that? We can. Or if you want to weigh in on the blue material that's being found that's been peeling from the bottom of the Lincoln Memorial Reflecting Pool. Now, this is happening just days after it was repainted and refilled as part of a $14 million renovation ordered by President Donald Trump. Yeah, want to chat about that? We can. Just a mess. Or if you want to weigh in on Juneteenth, happy Juneteenth, y'all. If you want to talk all things Juneteenth or anything else, hit me up. Instagram and or X, formerly known as Twitter. The handle is at Sheree underscore Nicole. Sharie underscore Nycole.
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0: Hope you are enjoying your weekend on Monday. 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We'll have Janai Thornton. 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
8: 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Cheryl will have trending topics. And Erica, I cannot wait to hear your love talk. I got married because of them things.
0: Come on. We know what it is. Faith walking.
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0: love never fails Fred Hammond on this Juneteenth.
1: Good job, sir.
0: Yes, Lord. Shout out to Fred Hammond.
1: Yeah, sometimes Fred does songs that don't sound like Fred. That song sounds like Fred.
0: I don't know. They all sound like
1: No, Fred. I mean, no. Because you could be on a song and it don't sound like a Willie Moore Jr. song. It sounds like a song that Willie Moore Jr. was on.
0: Okay, I see what you're saying.
1: This song is very Fred Hammond.
0: I agree.
1: Amen.
0: Yeah. Yes, Lord. All right. So it is Reflection of the Week. Mm-hmm. Why you have notes. What's your reflection?
1: I do want to say my biggest reflection of the week is the fact that Willie's very good with numbers. And whenever he talks about something, he's going to do the math in real time. So I was just like, hey, man, these guys had to wait 53 years for a breakthrough. And Willie said, 53, 5 and 3 is 8. 8 new beginnings. I was like, it is 8.
0: You did. I heard you. Oh,
1: I was like, yeah, like I had an aha moment in real time. Like I try to play off the aha moments, but I couldn't because I was like, yeah, that's it. And I never did the math. So shout outs going out to Willie because you know what? Sometimes you need a person in your life that does the math because you don't always do the math. You missed it. Hey, I'm going to say it to you again. You need people in your life that do the math because sometimes you could be a person who just feels everything in real time and you never actually do the math and say, wait a second, what's happening here? I wouldn't have done the math. I would never have said 5 and 3 is 8. I never would have said 53 equals 8. I would have said 53 sounds like a long time to be waiting for a breakthrough. But 5 and 3 is 8 is just in time for something new. Because it's 8, and 8 is the number of new beginnings. So thank you, Willie, for doing the math.
0: And thank you for preaching that thing just then. Hey!
1: Yeah, I just, you know. You got to have people in your life that do the math, man. And I thank God for Willie Moore Jr. because he did the math in real time. And I just want to let you know, don't get upset about what God is doing in your life. Get somebody in your life who can do the math.
0: Amen. Family, listen, if you're just tuning in, we're doing Reflections of the Week. And yep. I'm encouraging you. This is why it's about you. Do this with your family. This week, and what was your favorite moment? Yeah, do that with your family. Just some exercise that gets you off social media. Get them off TikTok. Get them off their phone. And let's just have some really good conversation.
1: Amen.
0: All right? Family, when we come back, I'll share my reflections of the week on this Juneteenth. It's the Willie Moore Jr. Show. Flat out.
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17: There was a cost that was paid, and it's a cost that was still paying. As African-American people across the country get the opportunity to celebrate, it is also an amazing time for us to reflect on things that we had to overcome. 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
17: And literally saying the praise break is necessary. It has since become one of the biggest moments of our show. I thank God for it on this Juneteenth. It's the Juneteenth Praise Break. It's the Willie Moe Jr. Show.

0: Just in case you didn't know, you are listening to the Willie Moore Jr. Show. Your boy D Stone putting the raps on today's Praise Break. And I just want to let you know that me and my brother Griff want you to book your cabin for the One Voyage Cruise with performances by Pastor Mike Jr., Ja'Kalen Carr, Jonathan McReynolds, and more. Plus Daily Shift Church with yours truly, D Stone on the ones and twos, and my boy Griff from Get Up Mornings. 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Now, as always, I got to say it. Willie Moore Jr. is coming back. Sheree Nicole's coming back. And guess what, y'all? Jesus coming back. It's the Willie Moore Jr. Show. Flat out.
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6: 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Ja'Kalen Carr.
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9: It's hard to believe that 2026 is halfway over. It's startling that 6 months have passed already. When you were 10, it seemed like your teen years would never come. By the time you're a teenager, you just can't wait for 21. However, do you remember when 30 years old seemed to come right after 23? And then 40 and 30 years felt like they were only a couple years apart. Wow. And at 40, statistics say that your life is half over if you are blessed. At 50, some of us start having pains in parts of our bodies that we didn't even know we had. Then here comes 60, and everybody is saying yes, ma'am, or no, sir, to you. By your 70s, you become acutely aware that life is way too short, that time moves way too fast, and there definitely are no replays and no rewinds. So relish every second of every minute of every hour you are blessed to have, because time cannot be repeated.
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0: Family, I don't know if you had the opportunity to hang out with me the entire 4 hours, but we've been giving the next generation an opportunity. And there's a young lady who goes to Alabama A&M, and she goes by the name of Winter. And when I tell you, when we ask this young lady, what does Juneteenth mean to you? This is what she had to say. Check this out.
1: Hello, my name is Winter Avery, a sophomore at the illustrious Alabama A&M University, and today I'll be talking about what Juneteenth means to me. Power, strength, freedom, resilience, hope. These are the words that come to mind when I think about Juneteenth. Juneteenth isn't just a holiday, but a reminder of where we come from and what we still fight for. To me, Juneteenth represents a delayed victory. It's a truth that freedom was promised, but not immediately delivered. Yet, even in that delay, our ancestors didn't give up. They kept going, and that inspires me. As an 18-year-old Black college student, I carry their strength in my voice, in my education, in my dreams, and in my daily life. Juneteenth is about honoring the past while preparing for the future. It pushes me to take advantage of these opportunities that my ancestors never had. It reminds me that I walk on a path paved with sacrifice, faith, and determination. When I sit in classrooms, speak in public, or share my story, I do so knowing that I represent generations who dreamed of these moments, and I owe it to them to make those dreams matter. Juneteenth reminds me that freedom is more than a word. It's about what we do with it. It pushes me not to just focus on myself, but to help others too. To me, Juneteenth also means honoring the people who came before me by making a difference in my community. I want to continue to use my voice to encourage others, especially young people, and help them feel proud of who they are. Whether I'm supporting students, sharing positive messages, or creating safe spaces for others to grow, I see all of this as a part of what Juneteenth means, and that's remembering the past and building a better future. Juneteenth is a reminder that we are not defined by change, but by courage. And I'm committed to making that freedom count. Thank you.
2: Yeah. Come on, we are not defined by change, but courage. Glory to God.
0: Indeed. Her name is Winter, and she goes to Alabama A&M, and she is the next generation. And I'm just so grateful that we have a generation who understands the importance of not only Juneteenth, but also the importance of their voice. Shout out to Winter. We love you to life. Happy Juneteenth. It's the Willie Mo Jr. Show. Glad I.
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18: 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When serious illness touches a family, it can shake the spirit, but it can also draw us closer to God and to one another. We honor the strength of family and the comfort that faith provides. Our hospice and palliative care teams support you and your loved ones emotionally, spiritually, and medically, so no one carries the burden alone. 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
20: And it just feels really, really good. I'm telling you, you know, what breakthrough are you celebrating this Juneteenth? And what victory? You know, freedom isn't always about where you came from. Sometimes it's about what you've overcome. So we're going to get into it in this chat room on Juneteenth. Happy Juneteenth, family. 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

0: Why'd I go to the doctor? Working on the farm, my heart kept skipping a beat. I didn't think much of it, but my daughters made me get checked out. Turns out I have atrial fibrillation, which increases the risk of stroke about 5 times.
1: 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But if it's AFib, the risk of stroke remains. If you have symptoms, contact a doctor.
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